0: 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I really love your
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1: It's Mr. 305 checking in for the remix. You know that at 75th Street, Brazil. Well, this year is gonna be called Caiocho.

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1: Yes. How much loving do you need? Do you need it once a day? Twice a day? 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

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It's gonna leave you in pieces, all alone with your demons. And I know that we need this, but I've been too afraid to follow through.

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if you want to, stare if you want to, but I got to party. I'm up in the party. I'm glad that I got you, and it's alright. 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